You have a member of our band, the double bass. Very special feature. So, give him a round of applause. And for those of you sitting on the front, it's so funny because it says no smoking and I'm just about to light up, so feel free.

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But he refused to accept his fate, and today his honor has been restored.

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1: 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A freak like me just needs infinity.

It's hard to say that I'd rather stay awake when I'm asleep, because my dreams are bursting at the seams.